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It is Saturday night. Steve Rogers hanging out with you. Bringing along Zach John King. 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
3: 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Here Saturday overnight tonight, got a chance of some showers and thunder showers. A little breezy, 68 degrees at low. Tomorrow, looking at sunshine, few clouds mixed in, 81 the high, 58 under clear skies for your Sunday overnight, and then Monday back to it, sunshine and 85 degrees. Thanks for checking in, Terry, Miss Megan Maroney. Beautiful things. We're on your radio. It's always.

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We're number one for country now, just like we were number one for country back then. Here's another WKKW Superstar Country Classic on 97.9 WKKW.

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I know you love the throwbacks. 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We're diving into the 80s, 90s, and 2000s with me, the Captain Steve Rogers, Sunday morning tomorrow, 5 until 8 a.m. You can wake up with Superstar Country Classic Sunday morning right here on 97.9 WKKW.

0: 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Think as you drunk, Riley Green. You got to think as you go through the produce aisle right now with all that stuff going around. You got that parasite that's getting people. It's got everybody just pretty much dusted back a little bit, not eating any of that fresh produce, and say you can't wash it off. And hey, I'm going to make it lighter and more fun for you than any of the stuff you see on social media and in the news. We're going to get to some Tucker Wetmore. We're going to do it in 3, 2, 1. That's the song. George Burge and Ride, Ride, Ride on the way. Don't be afraid. Stick around.
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5: 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We have so much going on that day in addition to the car show. We have food trucks, things for the children, including sensory tables and a downhill derby race for the kids. We also have live auctions going on with Wiles Auctions, raffles, and 50-50 have to take basket raffles. Again, so much going on that day, including music. So come on out, come see us. We would love to see you there as we celebrate the life of Travis and pour back into the community. Thank you so much.

0: 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Your country is, she knows it.
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2: 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Coming right back to his arms again. I'm sitting
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Welcome to the 9 o'clock hour. It is Saturday night. Steve Rogers hanging out with you, doing the late shift tonight. Usually in the afternoons. Thought I'd come in and hang out with you tonight. Luke Combs, Be By You, 97.9 WKKW.

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0: One for Country 97.9 WKKW. Luke Bryan, his latest country, and she knows it. Did you know he's had 30 number one singles? Yeah, and he got his first one back in 2009, doing My Thing, and of course he was, but 30 number one singles. Did you also, one of the cool facts that I remember, Kill the Lights was a great album for him. 6 number one singles from that single album, Kill the Lights. Get the album. You understand why he got all those number ones. We're going to take a fresh look at that Metro News exclusive AccuWeather forecast coming up.
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0: 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We've got some showers and or thunder showers around the area tonight, 68. Sunday, looking at some sunshine. A few clouds mixed in, 81 degrees, 58 with clear skies here Sunday overnight. And then Monday, back to it, sunshine and 85. Speaking of getting back to it, Zach Top, I never lie. We're on your radio. It's always

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Miss Taylor Swift from Toy Story 5. I knew it. I knew you.

0: Now, one for country at 97.9 WKK, W. Taylor Swift, I Knew It, I Knew You, from the brand new movie Toy Story 5. Yeah, back into the country genre for that one, at least from that soundtrack. So it's in the soundtrack of Toy Story 5. I'm sure she may even throw it in one of her albums as well. Got some Dylan Scott on the way. Miss Lainey Wilson, phone keys, wallet, or phone keys and wallet, something I always misplace, and she's going to sing about it.
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1: 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Easy way to remember this. 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

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Welcome to the 10 o'clock hour. It is Saturday night. Steve Rogers hanging out with you and Hardy. And, of course, Eric Church, Morgan Wallen, and don't forget Tim McGraw as well, right here, 97.9 WKKW.

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0: 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John Morgan, Kid, myself. We've got incredible artists. We might even call them superstars coming to Timber Rock Amphitheater this summer. How about Jeff Foxworthy, July the 31st? 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Chris Young, Friday, August the 7th. 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
0: 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Tonight, we've got a chance of some showers, scattered showers, and thunder showers throughout the overnight. 68 degrees at lows. Sunday, sunshine, few clouds mixed in, 81. Sunday overnight, looking at 58 under clear skies. And then Monday, sunshine and 85. Thanks for checking in. Tracy, here you go. Morgan Wallen, don't we? We're on your radio. It's always...

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morning. 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Love the throwbacks. Will join me tomorrow morning from 5 until 8 a.m. doing the WKKW Classic Country Revival. We'll be diving into the archives, the 80s, 90s, early 2000s with me, the Captain Steve Rogers. Wake up with Superstar Country Classics right here. Russell Dickerson, worth your while.

0: here's what's happening this week on WKKW. Here we go!
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Welcome to the 11 o'clock hour, our final hour to hang out together tonight. Steve Rogers hanging out with you and Mr. Kenny Chesney. Carry On, his latest. 97.9 WKKW. Sounds so formal. Carry On.

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0: at IWKKW. The latest from Lauren, Elena, and All My Exes. Not to get confused with a song from the 90s, I believe, All My Exes Live in Texas. That's Lauren, Elena, and her latest. I'm Steve Rogers. Speaking of latest, we'll take a fresh look at that Metro News exclusive AccuWeather forecast. Just got an updated version. 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
3: 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We got some showers and thunder showers tonight, possible 68, that low sunshine, and a few clouds mixed in tomorrow. Let's call it 81. Tomorrow night, 58 under clear skies, and then Monday, looking at sunshine and 85 degrees. 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

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Steve Rogers heading out the door. Please get out there and do that random act of kindness. 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You're going to feel better. They're going to feel better. 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

0: here's what's happening this week on WKKW. 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

0: Pittsburgh on Friday, October 30th. And the following week, Friday, November 7th at the Charleston Coliseum. 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

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Welcome to the 5 a.m. And if you're up with me this morning, you are going to have a blast with the WKKW Classic Country Revival. Steve Rogers hanging out with you. Back to back, George Strait. How does it get any better than that? You look good in love. 97.9 WKKW.

Darling, I've wasted a lot of years not seeing the real you. 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

0: 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Nothing out in the top of the charts as of late, but Alabama, Song of the South, believe it or not, 43 number one singles on the Billboard Hot Country charts since it all started with Tennessee River in 1980. It is Alabama's Song of the South, one of those songs that will stay in your minds. WKKW Classic Country Revival. Back to more of your favorites coming up, the Nitty Gritty Dirt Band. How about some George Strait and Garth Brooks? Garth Brooks, it's early. Give me a chance. Garth Brooks on the way.
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Sunday morning, Mr. George Strait. Three of them this hour. Got them loaded up. It's easy come, easy go. 97.9 WKKW.

0: Now, one for Country 97.9 WKKW. One of those songs that will stay in your head today into tomorrow. All thanks to the WKKW Classic Country Revival. I'm Steve Rogers, Nitty Gritty Dirt Band, Fishing in the Dark. The band got their start all the way back in the year 1966. They're from Long Beach, California. They fall in the genres of country folk, folk rock, country rock, bluegrass, and even some songs made it, and that one even made it into pop radio back in the day. Nitty Gritty Dirt Band, back to more of it, and a fresh look at that Metro News exclusive AccuWeather forecast coming up.
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15: 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Today, we're looking at some sunshine, few clouds mixed in, jumping up to 81 degrees, clear skies, 58 tonight, Monday, getting back to it. Yeah, I know. Well, we're doing it with sunshine and 85 degrees. It's not too bad for July. How about John Anderson's seminal win, getting back to your WKKW Classic Country Revival?

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If you're keeping track, we are currently at number 4 for the hour. Mr. George Strait, Carried Away, the WKKW Classic Country Revival.

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0: 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For those that have an appreciation for older music, of course, Johnny Paycheck did that all the way back in the year 1971. Tracy Byrd decided to make it a third single of his album Big Love in 1997. So Tracy Byrd's version of Don't Take Her, She's All I've Got. Back to more of your Sunday morning WKKW Classic Country Revival. How about some Mark Chestnut and Lone Star? You walked in on the way on 97.9 WKKW. It's a Classic Country Revival.
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Welcome to the 6 o'clock hour. 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

0: Yeah, Born for Country 97.9 WKKW did not have the pleasure of seeing him on his final tour last year. So if you didn't know AJ or Alan Jackson, he decided to stop the touring thing. He may still do some studio stuff and did not get the pleasure of seeing him on tour for the final tour. I have seen him in multiple concerts. Puts on a great show. Love has got a hold on you, Mr. Alan Jackson. It's the WKKW Classic Country Revival. Back to more of your favorites on the way.
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She has the perfect country artist name, Tanya Tucker. Do you get any more country than that? Two sparrows and a hurricane. 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

0: 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Yours truly, Steve Rogers, the captain in the house. Emerson Drives, one of those groups that you can think of a bunch of songs. Fall Into Me, I Should Be Sleeping, of course. Great song that we just played. A Good Man, Moments. They started off their career around 2007. Now, they have only had one number one with the ballad Moments. Fall Into Me went to 3. Should Be Sleeping went to number 4. And A Good Man only went to 19. I say only. That's a huge thing. But with a group like them, you would thought they would have had more number ones. But great songs. And it's all part of the WKKW Classic Country Revival. First look at that Metro News exclusive AccuWeather forecast coming up.
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11: 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Today we got some sunshine and clouds jumping up to 81 degrees. Clear skies, 58 tonight. Getting back to work on Monday, doing it with some sunshine. Good looking day and 85 degrees. What do you say we get back to doing what we do best? Your WKKW Sunday Morning Classic Revival. 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

0: 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Mr. Toby Keith, How Do You Like Me Now was one of his impressive number ones. All the way back in the year 1991, he belted out 20 number ones over his career, which was limited because he passed way too soon. 2002, of course, he had the courtesy of the Red, White, and Blue, As Good As I Once Was. 2005, I like that song. I also like I Want to Talk About Me. It's just so much stuff. Toby Keith, so glad to have him on here. It's the WKKW Classic Country Revival. Back to some Montgomery Gentry. Miss Martina McBride, she's a happy girl. I am too. Well, happy, that is.
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Welcome to the 7 o'clock hour. It is Sunday morning. It's the WKKW Classic Country Revival with yours truly, Steve Rogers, the captain, Eddie Rabbit, you and I. 97.9 WKKW. I think grammatically it'd be you and me. Just saying.

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0: One for Country Night and 7.9 WKKW the year 1984. Hank Williams Jr. belt now and out. All my rowdy friends are coming over tonight. 1984 the year. I believe I was making somewhere around $3.85 an hour. Gas prices $1.21 a gallon. So I think if you look at gas prices in 1984 when you're making three something an hour as a minimum wage, it was a little above minimum wage, but it's about $3.53 a gallon, so probably close to where we are right now as far as inflation and all that. But all my rowdy friends, 1984, Major Moves, the name of that album, and that was his 37th studio album. That's right, 37th studio album for Hank Williams Jr. It is a WKKW Classic Country Revival. Back to more of your country music favorites on the way.
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That's not a cop behind you. It's Gretchen Wilson. Well, it hopefully isn't a cop behind you. Alabama loving the first degree. 97.9 WKKW is the classic country revival.

0: the hard way. He thinks I'll keep her. 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The bug, not too much to ask. Passionate kisses. I take my chances, all on her fourth studio album in the year 1992 from Miss Mary Chapin Carpenter. Going to take a fresh look at that Metro News exclusive AccuWeather forecast coming up.
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0: Pittsburgh on Friday, October 30th. And the following week, Friday, November 7th at the Charleston Coliseum. 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
3: 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Tonight we have, or today, yeah, let's get through today first. We got some sunshine. It's early, folks, and I've been up really early. Sunshine 81 tonight, clear skies 58. Monday we're getting back to it, doing it with sunshine and 85. Let's get back to the WKKW Classic Country Revival, Confederate Railroad, Queen of Memphis. We're on your radio. It's always.

alternative. One for Country 97.9 WKKW. My daughter several years ago at a fair had a chance to meet the drummer from Confederate Railroad. Well, all the members. He gave her a drumstick. She was a young lass at that point and just made a great impression on her. How about Tracy Byrd, Keeper of the Stars? It's a WKKW Classic Country Revival.

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0: One for Country 97.9 WKKW, Mindy McCready. Girl's Gotta Do What a Girl's Gotta Do, released from her album in April of 1996. It was her debut studio album, and it was called 10,000 Angels. Now, the problem is, Mindy didn't have a real long career. She passed in 2013 at the age of 37, but her career was stellar. She did really well with that album and subsequent albums afterwards. Mindy McCready, one of those taken way too soon. I'm Steve Rogers, getting back to more of your WKKW Classic Country Revival. And I'm thinking some Vince Gill is due. Coming up.
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Let's go, Mountaineers. I'm Steve Rogers, heading out the door. Get out there and do that random act of kindness. Come on. Do something nice for somebody. Don't let them know you're doing it. You're going to feel better. They're going to feel better. See, in turn, they're going to turn around and do it for somebody else. It's all going to come back to you. You can start it all over again. Best of Jeff and Alex on the way. I'm Steve Rogers on the way out. 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
1: So you went against your better judgment and purchased something that wasn't made in the USA, right?
2: Yeah.
1: And how'd that turn out for you?
2: It fell apart immediately.
1: Yeah.
2: I also find a lot of things, like you said, they don't live up to their name. You know, like, for instance, things that are supposed to stick and hold, whether it be a plant. What I was trying to do was hang this metal plant holder outside on my house. Well, my house is made of stucco.
1: Yeah.
2: All right. So it's not like, I mean, I guess it would be the same if it were siding. You can't just like drill into the side of it and, you know, put a nail in there.
1: Right.
2: Hang it up. The thumbtack doesn't work like it used to back in, you know, the days when you could put up posters in your room.
1: Absolutely.
2: You can't use that gummy stuff that, you know, you just tear pieces of. You can't use that.
1: No.
2: It's like putty. So I was like, okay, this stuff, it's made in China.
1: Mm-hmm.
2: It's got to hold it up.
1: Sure.
2: We put, okay, so each of these little clips holds 5 pounds. Now, we estimated this thing to be definitely over 5 pounds.
1: Okay.
2: So we use like, I use like 6 clips. So I was like, okay, 6 times 5. That is 30 pounds. It can't be over 30 pounds. It'll be fine. I even took the actual planters off, so it was just like the frame of this plant holder.
1: You were hedging your bets, because I feel like you weren't very confident that this was going to work.
2: I was not, but I had hope. I really did.
1: And hope is sometimes a good thing, but sometimes, and I think in this case, not a good thing.
2: Yeah, not a good thing.
1: We have Mark on the CityNet studio lines. All right, Mark, tell us about a terrible purchase of an item that was not made in the USA. Go ahead.
3: So it wasn't me personally, but it was my sister. And she was getting a gift for her boyfriend as a birthday gift. And it was supposed to be this really nice computer desk that had, like, multiple drawers on the side. And then it was like a place where you can like actually put your monitor on it without having to get anything like additional parts for it.
1: Okay.
2: Sounds
3: and
2: nice.
1: Yeah.
3: She ended up paying, I think it was like $150 for it.
1: Yeah, okay.
3: And I told her personally I wouldn't do it. I wouldn't trust it. It looks kind of sketchy. She did it anyways, and when she received the package, all she got was a tiny box of Peppa Pig stickers.
1: Oh, well.
2: Whoa.
1: Well, that's not all bad.
2: It doesn't have anything to do with anything. Like, how are those two related?
1: I love Peppa Pig.
4: I'm Peppa Pig.
1: What?
4: Peppa
1: Pig. You've never... That is probably the most communist thing I've ever heard. And okay, on Made in the USA Day, how could you do that?
2: No. I mentioned the Wiggles earlier, or Yo-Yo Gabba, and you had no idea what I was talking about. I don't think Yo-Yo Gabba was made in the U.S.
1: If you're comparing Yo-Yo Gabba to Peppa Pig, I'm telling you what.
2: Peppa Pig is English, too.
1: I take offense that, yeah, it is made out of Britain or something, I guess.
2: You think they're related to Percy the Pig
1: on
2: Godzilla?
1: Could be. The story comes full circle.
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1: Today is Made in the USA Day.
2: And you and I both made in America. Made in the good old USA.
1: I mean, you think about America. I mean, we were birthed from the dried up husk known as England. And then here we are.
2: Mm-hmm.
1: Baby New Year, pretty much. And so all of the great products, and you can think of the myriad of products that are made in the USA, top quality stuff for the
2: most of
1: part.
2: Them seen on TV.
1: As seen on TV, a lot of that is made in the USA. You know what else is made in the USA? Crayola crayons.
2: Oh.
1: They make those in America. Have you ever heard of a KitchenAid mixer? That's top of the line mixers. That's made in America.
2: Yes, I have one at home.
1: Now, there you go. Mm-hmm. Turn that thing over. Make sure there's nothing in the pot. And you'll see that right on the bottom, stamped proudly with an eagle glaring at you, is made in the USA. Zippo lighters, made in the USA.
2: You know, you don't see so many Zippo lighters as you used to.
1: And that's unfortunate because it was always really

0: HIPAA is a lid on it. So even if you're not a smoker or whatever, it's still cool to have a Zippo because there's a lid on it. Everything should have a lid.
1: Flip it up, flip it down, flip it up, flip it down.
0: Exactly. People love it when you do that.
1: See, it's like, you know what? It was like the original fidget toy.
0: The fidget spinner. But except that, well, it could spin. You could put it on the table and spin it if you wanted to. Sure. But it was. If you had anxiety, and who doesn't, especially if you're a chain smoker.
1: There's a reason you're chain smoking.
0: That's right. Exactly. Hey, you know what else is made in the USA? Wilson footballs. I don't know about the soccer balls. Don't be asking anybody about Tom Hanks and the Castaway thing. But Wilson footballs, you think of Wilson footballs are made in the USA, so is the rest of their balls, right?
1: There was a volleyball.
0: That's Wilson. What I'm saying. That's why he was called Wilson in Castaway.
1: Right, because it was a Wilson volleyball. Yeah.
0: I don't know if that means Wilson volleyballs aren't made in America, but footballs are, you know.
1: Okay. Well, because it's an American sport. It makes sense.
0: Okay. All
1: right. Right? Because
0: I like your thought process on this one. But, you know, there's some other stuff, too. And you know, the great part about buying in the stuff in the USA, you know it's going to work because it is top quality stuff, you know?
1: Yeah.
0: You buy stuff from elsewhere. Sometimes you don't really get what you thought you were getting.
1: Oh,
0: you know?
1: Yeah. I've experienced that many times.
0: You've done that. I think a lot of people have. So let's talk to you. As we're going to find out, something maybe you purchased that wasn't made in the USA, that was a piece of junk.
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1: All right, so McDonald's fries apparently aids in bringing the bun in the oven along.
2: Mm-hmm.
1: If that's something that you're looking...
2: And apparently it's the saltiness.
1: Yeah, obviously that's a wives' tale. I guess you would call it a wives' tale because doctors are weighing in going, there's no scientific evidence. Oh, it's coming in, throwing water on some of these, wives' tales.
2: Here's the thing. Old wives' tales have been around for a while, and they tend to have some truth to them. That's why they become wives' tales.
1: Sometimes they do. So that's what they're saying, that if you eat some McDonald's fries. Have you ever heard of any... I know that there's activities that you can do, exercise, that sort of thing. Maybe listen to, speed metal, whatever, to kind of move things along.
2: Oh, we're back to inducing pregnancy?
1: Yeah, inducing or just pregnancy in general, anything to help that along.
2: I mean, birth control worked for me, so.
1: Well, that's going the other direction. I see what you're saying there. So, yeah, it just depends on what you're wanting.
2: Yes.
1: Out of that whole thing.
2: Yeah.
1: It seems like a lot of food ways, like hot food, spicy food. That always seems to be a thing,
2: yeah,
1: right?
2: Yeah, spiciness, anything with spice or salts. Again, it's the salt that helps move. So, like pickles.
1: Yeah.
2: And then there's that castor oil.
1: Yeah, right.
2: Castor oil apparently induces labor like that.
1: Yeah, and it greases the wheel,
2: is that what they say?
1: That's a medical term.
2: Is it?
1: Look it up. It's on WebMD.
2: Don't look it up. You'll never find it. It's on the dark, dark web,
1: yeah,
2: which is where we get all of our information.
1: That's where all of our stuff comes from.
2: What about Ashley? What about your wife? What'd she do to...
1: I think she held on as long as she could because she didn't,
2: she didn't want to be trapped?
1: No, she was like, man, once I have the kid, I got to put up with this guy.
2: Yeah.
1: She held on as long as she could. Lily was in the womb for 11 months. I'm only kidding.
2: Whack.
1: Claw marks on the uterus coming out.
2: Had some extra time cooking.
1: Yeah. Misty on the CityNet studio line. So you tried a secret family recipe to help with your pregnancy. Tell us about that.
3: My mom, she made me green tomato pie, and the next morning I went into labor.
1: Okay, what is
2: Misty?
1: What is green tomato pie?
3: It is disgusting. It's slimy, but it works. I was 2 weeks past due, and green tomato pie is the only thing that did it. I moved furniture. I climbed up stairs. I did everything that I could, but that's the only thing that worked.
1: Yeah, that sounds awful.
2: That does sound awful.
1: But once again, it sounds, like she said, it's slimy. So you eat slippery stuff.
2: It's the lube?
1: You're lubing up the chute. That's what they ought to call it. The chute lubing room at the hospital, right?
2: Don't look that up on the internet. You're not going to find what you were looking for.
1: Once again, on WebMD, if you want to check that out.
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1: All right, so you're looking to jumpstart that whole pregnancy thing, all right? And you take all the help you can get, you know, if that's something you really want to do.
2: Yeah, right? Which, why? Are you crazy?
1: Well, I mean,
2: kids are so difficult.
1: Coming from a guy, I cannot believe anybody would volunteer for that kind of abuse. But if the forwarding of society, population-wise, were up to men, it would come to a screeching halt.
2: I can tell you, absolutely.
1: I can tell you that right now. But luckily, it's not. And so the ladies, whether you do it, what is it, naturally, or if you use IVF, that's a big one now. They say that this is one of those wives' tales, all right? I don't know if there's any scientific data on this thing. But women going through in vitro fertilization, IVF, are eating McDonald's French fries, okay? Because they believe it will help increase the odds of them getting pregnant. I have no idea. Did that come from TikTok or something?
2: Probably. And why? What is a McDonald's fries?
1: I don't know. The trend started on social media. This dude by the name of Dr. James Hopkinson.
2: Oh.
1: He debunked the claim, saying there's no evidence that eating fries, McDonald's, or otherwise has any impact on embryo implantation. Well, we get that. You know, Mr. Wizard, we got it. But now, here's the thing. It's not a lie if you believe it. Remember the great 20th century philosopher George Costanza said that. So he said, while it's easy to see how small rituals might help people feel more in control during this emotional time, these kinds of myths can create false hope or misplaced pressure. So he's a Debbie Downer on this thing.
2: Mm.
1: Like, he's putting a pin in the balloon of everybody who says, I'm going to go down and get not just a large fry. I'm getting one of them buckets of fries, the big baskets of fries. Have you seen those things? You can put your face in there and with the fries.
2: You know what's weird is that the basket of fries tastes like different fries.
1: No, it doesn't. What's the matter with you?
2: They taste like different fries than when they come in the red box.
1: Is it because they're too much? Is it too big?
2: I don't know.
1: Can't wrap your head around it?
2: I don't know, but they're different. They hit different. Number one. Number two, they say the salt is what helps the IVF thing.
1: Okay. All right. And McDonald's fries are salty.
2: Oh, they are salty, unless you get those ones where they forgot the salt.
1: Gross.
2: And then it's, oh, my gosh.
1: I eat a thing of McDonald's fries. My blood pressure's 300 over 280. We have a winner.
2: High score of the day. Congratulations.
1: So it's the salt content. So is that, what's the problem with this basket thing? You don't, you say,
2: is I don't
1: it
2: know.
1: Better? Is it better or worse?
2: It's not as good.
1: You say the basket of fries, the huge giant basket of fries, not as good as getting the like the large or the smaller container.
2: In the little red.
1: I think that's in your head.
2: I mean, there's only one way to find out.
1: Well, how?
2: Have somebody bring us some fries.
1: You can't. I don't. Are you allowed to beg for food on the air?
2: Not at all.
1: I didn't think you were allowed to do that.
2: I don't believe there was a beg involved. I was just throwing out that that's how we would have to fix it.
1: I thought I heard begging.
2: Pretty sure I didn't ask specifically. But if somebody were to drop some off, we would eat them.
1: You are always looking for a loophole.
2: I love
1: you.
2: I'm also really hungry. Always in the morning.
1: Queen of loopholes. Well, don't bring a basket of fries. She's not gonna like them. You know.
2: I mean, I'll still eat them, whatever.
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0: And it's a great Sunday morning to be broadcasting live in Morgantown. Mike Vincent, check it on in. Here we are in Westridge. We are broadcasting live at Academy Sports. We're going to be here until 1 o'clock this afternoon. Now, kicking off at 11 o'clock this morning, the parking lot of Academy Sports is going to be absolutely packed with all sorts of events. There's all sorts of grilling demonstrations. There's going to be food. There's going to be DJs. There's going to be live music provided by our WKKW Boombox as well. And we've got a ton of prizes that we're going to be giving away at, under the WKKW tent, including tickets to Dylan Scott, tickets for Tyler Hubbard, tickets for Jeff Foxworthy, and a ton more. So come on by. Like I said, we are just overstocked in prizes. We're going to be here until 1 o'clock this afternoon. The event does kick off at 11 o'clock this morning, but if you want to stop on by a little bit early and say hello, that's always cool too. Academy Sports, located right in Westridge. Mike Vincent broadcasting live with the station that is number one for country.
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3: Aaron Rodgers might be getting catfish, and we wanted to know about getting catfish. What is the definition of catfishing?
4: So the definition of catfishing, it's not sticking your hand down in a in a big lake and hoping that you catch a fish.
3: No, it has nothing to do with fish.
4: No, it's actually when you are talking to somebody and the person on the other line says that they are so-and-so and that they're this however many years of age and whatever, and they're in love. But then it turns out that person is not that person at all. It's actually a totally different person. Sometimes it's a different sex. Sometimes, they said that they were 30. They're really 70.
3: Yeah.
4: I used to watch the catfish show.
3: They had a show.
4: On MTV.
3: There was a movie initially and then a show after that.
4: So Nev, he had started out and it was like his whole thing, right? Or Neve. It was Neve.
3: I don't know. No one cares.
4: Nobody cares. Yeah. Exactly. So Neve started out. He had met this girl online, fell in love, just thought everything was hunky-dory, and then found out she didn't look anything like she was supposed to. She was like 200 more pounds, a little older. And now, after they actually initially met, they did become friends.
3: Oh, that's weird. That probably never happened.
4: I know, right? Yeah. And he, being a filmmaker, decided, you know what? I'm going to catalog this. And that's what happened. And that's where it started with the Catfish, the movie.
3: Okay.
4: And then MTV came along and was like, you know what? This is a great idea for a show. And it really was.
3: We don't want to play videos. Let's play this game, a show.
4: Yeah, God forbid you be music television.
3: Yeah, I mean,
4: and
3: really.
4: And it was one of my favorite shows. In fact, I often had Avery watch it, even as she was younger, just so she could see what was out there.
3: That
4: pictures last forever. You would not believe how many people send nudies to people they don't know.
3: Really?
4: They think they know them. They don't know them.
3: I have to check that list out later. Michelle on the CityNet Studio Lounge, you've experienced the sensation of being catfished. Tell us about that.
5: My work, we're worldwide, and they sent me to our France location for a little bit. And I was single at the time, and I was ready to start, like, going out on dates and stuff. So I downloaded an app, and I was starting to, like, match with people, and I matched with this really cute guy, and we started talking, and there was a restaurant just down the street from where my work had me stay. He showed up and looked absolutely nothing like his picture.
3: Okay, all right. Well, how'd you know it was him?
5: Well, I didn't recognize that it was him at first until he just walked straight up to me, and obviously I'm in France, so I was like, what is about to happen? This isn't who I was supposed to meet.
3: Right.
5: I didn't want to be mean either, so I kind of just went through the date and just talked with him, but it was the most uncomfortable thing ever because he just did not look anything like his picture.
3: I see. Well, you're lucky the dude was French. I mean, what was he going to do? Like, attempt to conk you out with a baguette?
4: Take my croissants.
3: Annoy you with his French wine? And, Cabernet Sauvignon. All right.
4: That's all you got. Escargot.
3: That's my French accent.
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0: It's a great Sunday morning to be broadcasting live. Mike Vincent checking in from Westridge in Morgantown. Here we are at Academy Sports. We're inside of the parking lot just a little bit early this morning because the Summer of Fun event is about to kick off at 11 o'clock, but we're here early to kind of get the thing going. So maybe you're getting out of church, maybe you're just getting out in your car and doing a little something for your Sunday morning. You want to stop by starting at 11 o'clock. This is the party. This is where it's going to be at, right in the parking lot of Academy Sports. And they've got a lot going on. In fact, they have filled this parking lot with anything and everything imaginable. They've got music with the DJs. We've got a WKKW boombox. We've got grilling demonstrations going on, a kids' bike parade just a little bit later on today. And they're going to be doing all through this, all throughout the late morning and into the afternoon as well. So you want to stop on by. Save yourself 20% off select items while you're here, too. So this is all at Academy Sports in Morgantown, right in Westridge. Lots to win, lots to do, lots of fun. Come on by and say hello to the station that is number one for country.
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3: You sent me an article the other day about Aaron Rodgers, a new quarterback for the Steelers. Secret wife Brittany does not exist.
4: Yes. People are saying it's a Mateo. Was that?
3: Manti Te'o.
4: Yeah. It's that type of incident. And yeah, if you don't remember who that is.
3: Well, that's been like 13 years ago. So, you know, it's been a while. So to bring you up to date on that, Manti Te'o, he played for Notre Dame.
4: Mm-hmm.
3: And he apparently thought he had a girlfriend, and come to find out, he didn't. He just got catfished.
4: Right, but they told her, or they told him, that she had died.
3: Right, right, because they didn't want to make him feel like a fool.
4: Yes.
3: Because, you know, he's talking back and forth, long distance, online, sorry, and so forth, to this girl. He thought he was dating Lene Kukua from Hawaii, and Manti Te'o's like, yeah, I got a girlfriend. She don't live around here. She's from another town. You know, like the girlfriend that I used to have who lived in Canada that nobody ever saw.
4: She's a model,
3: yeah,
4: isn't she?
3: She's a model.
4: Yeah, she's away on modeling gigs.
3: She can't come down. She's in the new Marlboro ads. And so come to find out that Lene Kukua was actually Renai Tuliascopo.
4: Oh, geez.
3: And he was getting catfish. And here's the thing that Manti Te'o did that probably got him in trouble. He kept going with it. People kept saying, can we ever meet this Lene Kukua? And at that time, he knew he was getting catfished, but he didn't want to feel like a fool. So he was like, no, she's in that Marlboro thing.
4: Oh,
3: the same thing,
4: yeah,
3: with Jeff's girlfriend from Canada. And so that's what happened, and that's what people are saying about Aaron Rodgers, is that he's not really married to this girl named Brittany.
4: With an I,
3: by the
4: way.
3: With an I, Brittany with an I, because nobody's seen her. His relatives were invited to the wedding, didn't even know he got married.
4: They don't even know the girl. They've never even met this, never even heard about her. That's the weird part. Like,
3: yeah.

0: cut. And he gets all angry and so forth. And he's like, you know what? I've dated, what'd he date? Shailene Woodley. He's dated some other people, Olivia Munn, Danica Patrick.
1: He's had a nice run.
0: He has had a good run, but those were high profile relationships. And he's like, you know what? I got burnt because I'm in, you know, I'm out there. People are always commenting on me. You know, I'm way out of my league. And he was and still is. And so now he's married to Brittany, but people just want to go, hey, can you just show us Brittany?
1: We just want to see a picture.
0: We don't want to talk to her or nothing. Just, hey, point at her across. That's Brittany over there across the street. And then and that's it. We're good.
1: She have blonde hair?
0: Yeah.
1: Brown hair?
0: What
1: pink?
0: Is she? Yeah, did she wear a wig? I mean, we don't know.
1: Tattoos? No tattoos?
0: Absolutely. We just
1: There's
0: want to know.
1: Also, no record of the marriage that anybody can find. Now, that's suspicious to me.
0: Have you ever gotten catfished? I'm curious. Sitting at studio on text line 888-381-WKKW.
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0: It's Mike Vincent just counting down the minutes till we get to 11 o'clock, and that's when the fun really happens here. Academy Sports, located in the Westridge Commons, Morgantown. And we're going to be here till 1 o'clock, but the event doesn't start till 11, and then it's going to go on out all throughout the day. This is the place you're going to want to bring the entire family. Lots to experience. They're going to have grilling demonstrations here. They're going to have a lot of prizes here, lots to win, lots to experience. Bring the kids in. They're going to have the kids' bike parade just a little bit later on today, the kids' bike decorating contest. And when we say we've got prizes, we've got tons. We've got Pittsburgh Pirates tickets. We've got tickets for Dylan Scott. We've got tickets for Jeff Foxworthy. We've got tickets for Chris Young. We've got tickets for the Pittsburgh Zoo, Hershey Park. You name it, we brought the tickets out. So come on by, say hello. Now, like we said, the event kicks off at 11 o'clock, but if you want to stop by a little bit earlier, that's okay, too. Here at the Westridge Commons in the big parking lot of Academy Sports, it's Mike Vincent broadcasting live on the station number one for country.
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4: I knew this girl back in the day. We were talking about eating foods with utensils. She used to eat her M&M's with the peanuts in them. Mm-hmm. With a spoon, and she would eat them one at a time. She would like get a bag of M&M's. She would tear the top. She would pour them out in some sort of container. And take a spoon and eat one. Now, here's where the trick is really good. All right, she puts one in her mouth. Somehow, she's able to split the outer shell and then spit the nut back out into the bowl. Because she liked the M&Ms with the nuts, but she didn't like the actual nut. All right? She liked the nut flavoring.
5: Sure.
4: And so in order to do that, it's like those people that can tie a cherry stem in a knot with their tongue.
5: With their tongue, impressive.
4: It's very impressive. Did the same thing. She put the M&M, take the spoon, one M&M with the peanut in it, put it in her mouth. Do all sorts of facial contortions, like crack it in half, eat the chocolate thing, spit the nut out in a bowl. Oddly enough, she always had a date.
5: Okay, I'm just gonna whoop. Okay, two things. First of all, she's a monster. Okay. Second of all, you get two snacks in one.
4: I guess.
5: Right? Because now you got a bowl of peanuts.
4: Right.
5: Furthermore,
4: yeah, the peanuts that have been, you know, refunded.
5: There's a joke about that.
4: Yeah,
5: no, I know. Like, do you remember that old joke?
4: I remember the old joke.
5: You want some peanuts? Sure. Yeah, yeah. I didn't. I only like the candy shell on the outside.
4: ABC peanuts. That's what they are. Already been chewed.
5: How is that? No, they hadn't been chewed. They just been spit out. But I liken it to like a cherry pip.
4: Yeah.
5: Right. Because if you're eating the cherry, you got to spit the.
4: You got to spit that out.
5: Yeah, so it's kind of the same thing. Watermelon, you know,
4: kinda.
5: You gotta spit out the seeds.
4: It's been half regurgitated. It's kind of what it is. It was equal parts gross and fascinating.
5: All at the same time.
4: It really was.
5: But, it would be impressive, though.
4: Talking about using utensils for finger food, usually. You know, like a Snickers bar.
5: French fries.
4: Or M&M's.
5: French fries, finger food,
4: all right?
5: If French fries have, like, say they're covered in ketchup. You know, like you used to get in the pool, like you'd go to the pool back in the day, right? And you'd get a cup of French fries and you just squirt all the ketchup in there, right? Because they had the big thing. Thank you for the sound effects.
4: You're welcome.
5: And now you got all these French fries, but you're at the pool, your hands are gross and they're wet, so you use a fork.
4: Yeah, because you don't want to get ketchup under your fingernails. You look gross.
5: So annoying.
4: Casey on the CityNet studio lines, you know someone who eats an odd food with a utensil? Tell us about that.
6: Okay, my older sister, like her whole life, she's kind of OCD, so she'll eat popcorn with a fork because she hates like getting the butter and the salt on her fingers, and I'm like, come on.
4: Come on, sis.
5: I don't even know how that, I mean, I feel like a spoon would be better, a better utensil, maybe a fork.
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Counting down the minutes till we get to the Summer of Fun event here at Academy Sports. Mike Vincent broadcasting live at the Westridge Commons, right in the parking lot of Academy Sports. Now, you're wondering where this is? 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Bada bing, there you are, right in the middle of it all. Academy Sports and Outdoors, they're going to be offering 20% off select items throughout this event. Lots of big things going on inside of the store as well as outside. Like we said, the Summer of Fun event, the Kids Bike Parade, the Kids Bike Decorating Contest. Some of our first responders and local heroes are going to be here, so you can meet and greet with them as well. Grilling demonstrations and tons of prizes throughout the day. I know under the WKKW tent, we're going to have tons of concert tickets. We've got Hershey Park tickets. We've got tickets to see the Pittsburgh Pirates and so much more. Stop by and say hello. It's the Summer of Fun event. It's ready to kick off at 11 o'clock this morning with the station number one for country.

0: It's the best of the WKKW Morning Show with Jeff and Alex.
1: Yeah, I watched the old Seinfeld episode yesterday where everybody was eating their Snickers bar with a knife and fork.
2: Yeah.
1: You remember that one?
2: Yeah, there was actually, I had a story last week where there was a candy bar that came out, and it was sold with a gold-plated, well, it wasn't real gold, of course, but a gold knife and fork.
1: Was it in honor of that episode? Or because here's what I'm saying. Whenever I remember seeing that that episode, first run, and everybody was like, oh, that's so funny. That's hilarious. And I thought, well, there's what's wrong with that? I mean, you know, because the argument they used on the show is they don't want to get chocolate all over their fingers. And you do. If it's like today, try to eat a Snickers bar outside today. It's going to be 92 degrees.
2: Oh, yeah.
1: All right. And then you're going to have chocolate all over your fingers. Next thing you know, you have chocolate all over your car seat, chocolate all over your face. You know, you're going to rub your upper lip. Then you're going to look like Adolf Hitler because you got a little mustache, the little chocolate mustache there. Just imagine the possibilities.
2: Agreed.
1: The hijinks that could happen just because you didn't use a knife and fork in your Snickers bar. What's wrong with that?
2: So, yeah, you should probably use one.
1: Absolutely.
2: Have you ever done this?
1: I haven't because I don't like Snickers. I'm a Milky Way person.
2: You know, I always thought that was genius. They literally started with the Three Musketeers.
1: Yeah.
2: They were like, okay, let's put some nougat in there.
1: Right.
2: They're like, ooh, let's put some caramel. Yeah, we'll call it a Milky Way.
1: That's right.
2: Let's add some peanuts. We'll call it a Snickers.
1: Mm-hmm.
2: What's next? I don't think there is anything after that. They really needed to get...
1: There's not another incarnation, no, which is why there's never been another incarnation. You got Three Musketeers, then it devolves to a Snickers, and then you move on over to a Milky Way.
2: Evolves. See, I love a Milky Way.
1: Oh,
2: I
1: really
2: do love the Milky Way.
1: Yeah, but you gotta go with the OG, Three Musketeers. Man, that's a meal.
2: And
1: now, that's a candy bar you need to eat with a knife and fork.
2: It's 33% less fat, isn't it? They like, weren't they saying that it's the diet candy
1: that's
2: bar?
1: That's right. With that and a tab, let me tell you what, you're looking good for swimsuits.
2: Oh, forget about it. Now, here's the thing. What about leaving it in the wrapper?
1: Well, you could do that.
2: But then the chocolate gets pulled off of the wrapper when it's too hot.
1: And then, so what if you eat some of the wrapper and get choked and then somebody has to do the Heimlich maneuver on you?
2: Wow, you went from 0 to 60, but I guess it is possible.
1: I like to dig as deep as I can to a story.
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0: It's all about being outdoors, and that's exactly what we're doing. It's Mike Vincent broadcasting live in the parking lot of Academy Sports in the Westridge Commons in Morgantown. Just waiting. 11 o'clock rolls around, and this thing is on. We're talking about the Summer of Fun event that's about to kick off. And there's going to be a lot here. 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
4: Okay, so here's what happened. Let's reiterate the case here really quickly. Guy and a girl, high school seniors, she gets pregnant, they get married, kid's 3 years old, the marriage kind of falls apart. So the guy gets a paternity test, finds out the kid isn't his, tries to get out of child support. Judge says, absolutely not. You have to do that within 2 years of the child being born. And he waited three, so he has to pay child support, and they're not together anymore. That's the case that we've been faced with here.
5: Now, so let's just take this out of the court and just legally, okay? But emotionally, this man presumably believed that this child was his.
4: Obviously.
5: For the last 3 years.
4: Yes.
5: Loved this child as his daughter or son.
4: Yeah.
5: And now that they're getting a divorce, now he's like, you know what? I don't want to be financially responsible for it's not mine. Well, dude, you just spent 3 years. Like, do you not claim that the kid's fault?
4: Give me a break. Come on, man. This guy's a jerk. No wonder your wife's divorcing you.
5: Yeah, good for her. I hope she gets you for everything she can.
4: Well, let's talk to Derek on the CityNet Studio Lines. Derek, how do you rule in this case, man?
6: Well, I currently am paying child support, and I say he should not, because if it's not his kid, he really shouldn't even be with her.
4: Okay, all right. You sound a little emotionally charged.
5: Well, he's got a personal connection.
4: You do. Okay. And they should have really weeded you out in the jury process. But so, Derek, you disagree with the initial ruling?
6: I totally disagree with it. Family law system is really messed up and it needs to be fixed. And this is precisely why. Because that kid's not his. So why should he have to pay?
4: We have a hostile juror here. Somebody will need to escort him out of the proceedings.
5: Larry, get him. Okay. I mean, here's the thing. I get it. But again, he has raised this child as his own.
4: Yeah.
5: There's got to be some type of emotional attachment. And if there isn't, then you know what? He waited too long.
4: Yeah. Shane, do you agree?
5: Sorry, Derek.
4: Do you agree with that? Derek, come on. Go sit down. Your blood pressure's up. Shane, how are you ruling in the case, man?
7: It'd be nice if the original father and stuff would have to pay something. But he's been supporting the child already for the past 3 years. He's established and everything as a father figure, and you know you don't want to cause due harm to the child.
5: Right.
7: I mean, the child didn't do anything about anything wrong, so it's that's why that's in place like that, because they may not ever be able to find out who the actual father was. It's mostly about the child. It's not to hurt the guy or anything like that. It's just mostly about the child.
4: Just like you said.
5: Yeah, you got to think about the kid's emotions in this whole thing, and just because Betty liked to bop around a lot in high school.
4: Yeah, Betty you know Bop, what? They called her.
5: Yeah. You know what? The guy has got to go find the father of the child. That's what he's got to do.
4: Yeah.
5: And then see, you know, get his DNA somehow, you know, let him drop a cup or a cigarette like the cops do, right?
4: Yes.
5: Pick it up, get the DNA, prove that it's that guy's kid, and then sue him for the child support. That's how you get your justice.
4: That's how you
5: write. Case closed.
4: That's how you write an episode of Matlock. Shane, we need for you to go restrain Derek. He's out in the hallway punching the fire extinguisher.
5: He's so mad.
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Well, the party is about to begin just about a half hour ahead at the Academy Sports and Outdoors inside of the Westridge Commons. Mike Vincent in the parking lot right next to the WKKW tent inviting you to stop on by. This thing is about to kick off, and it's going to be nothing short of an exciting, infectious time. Infectious in a good way, because the excitement's going to be everywhere you look over this parking lot. Whether you stop on by and play some cornhole, win some prizes, the grilling demos, the kids' bike parade that's going to be here, there's going to be all sorts of demonstrations, all sorts of fun, prizes galore. We even brought tons of concert tickets with us. Tickets for Dylan Scott, Jeff Foxworthy, Tyler Hubbard, who's coming up this upcoming Friday night, right to the Clarksburg Amphitheater. 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
1: All right, so would you turn your kid in if your kid committed a crime? Would you turn them in?
2: I would make them turn themselves in. That's really? What I would do. Yeah.
1: You wouldn't look the other way.
2: I mean, what did they do? Was it that bad? Stealing is bad.
1: Yeah.
2: But if they were like defending themselves from something, actually, no, I think I would. I would have to.
1: So if it's in self-defense, conscience, you are still going to turn them in. You're going to drop a dime. You're going to kick them to the curb.
2: And trust my lawyer, I guess.
1: You have a good
2: lawyer. Because it's the right thing to do.
1: You have a good lawyer?
2: Yeah, I do have a good lawyer. Yeah. I also believe in karma. Mm-hmm. You know, so it's like what goes around comes around. Yeah. So I that's why I try to treat everybody nice, because I want them to treat me nice.
1: Yeah.
2: I'll respect your stuff. You respect my stuff.
1: Do unto others before they do it to you.
2: The whole thing. That's not how that goes. See, you're the opposite. So you're saying you would bury the body in the backyard before turning in your kid?
1: Probably on the backyard, because I sit on the deck.
2: See, that's what I always say, too. Why are you going to put it right there in the home?
1: No, I'm going to take that thing down the street.
2: Yeah. I mean, if they deserved it, if it was a goodbye Earl situation.
1: Right.
2: Goodbye, Earl.
1: Roll them up in that rug you don't want that the dog peed and puked on, and send them down to the dump, landfill.
2: Give me one night. I'll take care of all the problems.
1: Right.
2: So I guess.
1: So you would turn your kid in, though, you're saying?
2: Yeah, probably. Right. Again, I would make her turn herself in, because that's where the lesson is learned.
1: There you go. Look at you, lesson. You're like Mike Brady over there.
2: Look at me.
1: Teaching lessons.
2: I mean, I'd still bury a body if I had to.
1: Right. In an extreme situation, of course.
2: Wouldn't we all?
1: Of course you would. So this couple saw a burglary in their hometown on the news. The burglar with a clown mask had a unique way of walking, didn't swing his arms. And so the kid, the parents were like, that looks like our kid, because our kid walks like that, walks with his arms down and doesn't swing his arms. How weird would that be?
2: It is
1: like
2: weird.
1: He walks. He doesn't like, you have to swing your arms, right?
2: Most people do.
1: He doesn't.
2: There are some people that don't, and it's very distinctive.
1: You'd think he would have worked on that. I mean, he wore a mask. He was trying to conceal his identity, and then he walks like that. Nobody else does.
2: He must not watch crime shows, because at least one episode of every crime show has featured somebody with a distinctive walk.
1: Some distinction.
2: And that's what got them caught.
1: Some distinction. So the parents went in. They found the clown mask in little Tyler's room, and they turned him in. They dropped the dime. Next thing you know, you know, he's in the clink, you know, for burglary. I think he's going to get
2: juvie.
1: He's a juvie.
2: He'll go to juvie. He'll be fine.
1: And I think he's going to get community service or something like
2: that. Does he have to sit through one of those scared straight lectures?
1: He does the videos.
2: Yes.
1: Yeah. Which, you know, he was like, please just give me jail time.
2: Right.
1: Don't make me watch those.
2: Don't make me.
1: We have Robin on the CityNet studio line. So you have a relative that dropped a dime on their punk kid. What happened?
3: Hi. Yeah. Hey, so my aunt turned in her own daughter for shoplifting lip gloss from the mall.
1: Oh.
3: She was like 12 and thought she was slick, but she got home and my aunt saw it in her makeup bag and asked where she got it. And she was absolutely fuming and wanted to teach her a lesson. So she brought her back to the store, made her confess, and even made her write a letter of apology to the manager. But like, it didn't even end there, because then she took her to the police station so they could give her a tour and scare the heck out of her. And she hasn't stolen anything since.
1: There you go.
3: But my aunt still brings it up every time her daughter gets too sassy. Yeah. So it was like an effective deterrent.
1: See that?
3: But yeah.
1: Keep bringing it up. I mean, like that. I was like, why didn't I just take the jail time?
2: Right.
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0: And it's Mike Vincent with the fun just about to begin at 11 o'clock this morning. We're under a half hour away from the kickoff from Academy Sports and Outdoor Summer of Fun event. And I am here inside of the parking lot of Academy Sports. This is where all the fun is going to happen this afternoon. And when I say a lot going on, they've got the AIM Kick and Score event. They've got cornhole, free snow cones, custom printed t-shirts. If you scan the QR codes throughout the parking lot, you'll get 20% off your in-store purchase. Come on in, lots to win, grilling demonstrations, music, DJs, the WKKW boombox. And when we say we've got prizes, we couldn't have come with any more prizes. We've got a lot of concert tickets. I'll leave it at that. We've got tickets for Hershey Park. We've got tickets to the Pittsburgh Zoo. We've got tickets to get to see great acts like Jeff Foxworthy, Dylan Scott, Tyler Hubbard, and so much more. So come on by, get under the WKKW tent to win a prize and be a part of all the fun here at Academy Sports and Outdoors, Westridge Commons, with the station number one for country.
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4: So a husband and wife in Evansville, Indiana, sit down to watch the evening news after a nutritious dinner of pulled pork and sauerkraut.
5: Okay, so they're in their 60s.
4: One of the stories was about a burglary at a local laundromat.
5: Okay.
4: Apparently somebody stealing used under britches from the commercial dryer. I don't know. I guess you could get coins from a laundromat. I guess if you're going to rob a laundromat, you could, you know, take the money out of the machines.
5: Yeah,
4: right?
5: Nobody would know that you were coming, right?
4: Yeah, really. Who robs the laundromat? Somebody
5: whoever has the wheelbarrow of quarters, that's
4: you. And somebody's clothing. It's like, where did you get the new socks? Those smell fresh. Well, they showed the footage on the news from a closed-circuit camera featuring the burglar in a clown mask. And he had a very distinct walk. His arms hung down at their sides like they didn't swing when they walked.
5: Oh, the old no-swing walk.
4: They hung down at his side like a couple of honey-baked hams in a meat freezer. And so the husband looks to the wife and goes, "You see how that burglar's walking? I think that's our little Tyler."
5: Tyler.
4: They have a 12-year-old named Tyler. And
5: 12?
4: Yes, he's 12. And Tyler, because they go to his room, Tyler's not there because he's a rapscallion. He's out. Who knows what he's doing?
5: He's hitting the arcade with all those quarters.
4: Spraying graffiti on the underpass, the only one in Evansville, Indiana. And so they go through Tyler's personal effects. Guess what they find?
5: Quarters.
4: A clown mask.
5: Oh.
4: Quarters. How would you know they came? You know what they did find? A used athletic support. No, they didn't find that either. They found a clown mask.
5: Okay, so the clown mask, yeah. Not just a clown mask.
4: And you know what they did? They turned him in.
5: No, they didn't.
4: His parents turned him in.
5: See, that's when you have a talk with Lil Junior.
4: Tyler.
5: Or Tyler, whatever his name is. You have a talk with him.
4: Yeah.
5: And you say, Tyler, first of all, great idea, okay,
4: yeah.
5: with the clown mask and laundromat. Nobody would have seen that coming.
4: You were thinking.
5: However, bad idea. It's wrong to steal from people.
4: Right.
5: You need to return the money.
4: Yes.
5: And I would have him turn himself in. Ooh. That's where the lesson is learned, folks. Not by turning him in. Now you just proven that he has more reason to hate you as his parents.
4: Yeah.
5: He already had troubles.
4: Never. Obviously. there's some issues with little Tyler.
5: There were signs.
4: Not only that he doesn't swing his arms when he walks, that's an issue as well.
5: Let's start there.
4: That's a whole other problem.
5: Oh, my God.
4: But, I mean, here's the thing, too. You got to be telling him, hey, Tyler, I mean, if you're going to become a burglar, let's not be robbing the laundromat. How about a bank? Daddy needs a new pair of shoes.
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0: And it's Mike Vincent, and we're almost at 11 o'clock, which means it's almost that time for the Summer of Fun event here at Academy of Sports. And I got a new friend here, Erica, from Academy Sports. Are you excited about this event?
1: I am so excited. We're here in West Virginia. We have a lot going on. From 11 to 3, we'll have a dunk tank. We have Blackstone grilling some free food. We have Kona Ice giving some free snow cones. We have a soccer activity, backyard games. We also have a face painter, a DJ, and also heat press for a free customized shirt.
0: I also see there's a dunk tank over there, so somebody's going to get soaked a little later on.
1: We have our reps from the Parks and Rec, and then we also have the Academy store director and some members from their management team.
0: We get to dunk the director?
1: Yes. I know the teammates are very excited for that.
0: Oh, my God. This is going to be so much fun. 11 o'clock. This is where you need to be. Academy Sports right here at the Westreach Commons in Morgantown. Erica, you're excited?
1: I am. And anybody that comes by also gets 20% off their purchase today and tomorrow.
0: Come on by. 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
4: My wife's always making these statements about wanting to move out of town and live on a farm. She always says that. I don't think she's ever lived on a farm. We had a farm when I was growing up.
5: Well, you had to. There were 20 of you.
4: Yeah. No, well, I mean, not.
5: How many siblings did you have?
4: Not all at one time. I had four.
5: Okay.
4: But they were all older than me.
5: Okay.
4: But, we had cows and stuff like that. Here's the thing about a farm. If you have a farm, if your grandparents had a farm or whatever, there's a lot of death on the farm.
5: Yeah, like the animals.
4: You're always dealing with a death.
5: I don't like that.
4: And you just kind of get used to it. I mean, you just, every day when you go out in the barnyard, there's, you know, a 50-50 shot, something's going to be dead in the barnyard.
5: Yeah, I don't like those odds.
4: That's the way it is. I mean, well, it's one of those things. It's probably like if you're a doctor or a medical person.
5: Sure.
4: You know, you get used to dealing with those sorts of situations because that's just the nature of the game, man.
5: Right.
4: You know?
5: Right.
4: You know you're going to have to deal with that, and then you do, and you have to keep dealing with it. And then it's just kind of like, it's not like you're not, it's not like you don't care. It's like you're just used to it. We had cows. I mean, I love the cows. They were cute, cuddly, smart, and best of all, delicious.
5: Yes, yes, I do love a good cow.
4: So I keep telling her, I'm like, you know, the farm. I know they romanticize the farm life. They do like on Instagram or Facebook, and we moved out of the city. Now we have a farm. Now we got dogs. Now we got cats. Now we got wild animals. There's a coyote. Oh no, that's not ours. So I told her about the death thing, the death speech that I just gave. I was like, look, because she doesn't like to think of any animal ever dying.
5: No, none of us do.
4: No, of course not. And so she was like, oh, yeah, that doesn't sound right. I said, oh, yeah, it's right. And then I see this clip in the news, this farmer from Britain, and he's got this prize chicken, all right, that he calls Godzilla. Something happened to Godzilla.
5: Yeah. Oh, no.
4: You know what it was?
5: Coyote get him?
4: Death.
5: Well, okay.
4: Yeah. Death from above.
5: Oh, my God.
4: Let's let him, in his really super cool, crazy English accent, explain the whole thing.
6: So we've had a death on the farm this morning. I swear to God, Percy Pig, who's currently frothing at the mouth, has gone and sat on my favorite chicken, Godzilla. Thanks, Percy. Fat, useless hunk of pork. Godzilla is flat. My wife's favourite chicken. She was huge, hence the name Godzilla. And Percy Pig is like, where's my breakfast? And his two harem of pickle and what's it have gone and sat on a chicken and killed it. I mean, they should be deeply ashamed. Percy Pig, you are in the pig house. You really unfunny behavior, mate.
5: That's a horrible way to go.
6: Anyway, Godzilla's dead. And it's flat as a pancake.
5: Oh, death by pig.
4: Yeah, I mean, so that's the thing. If you really want to get away from it, get out of town, have a farm, you're going to have to wake up sometimes to a flat chicken.
5: I don't like that idea at all.
4: Thanks.
5: Why are the pigs and the chickens hanging out together? Shouldn't they be segregated?
4: Dude, you need to put up a fence.
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0: And it's Mike Vincent. The party is on. It's just after 11 o'clock, and now we are at the Summer of Fun event, the Westridge Commons Academy Sports and Outdoors, right in the parking lot. Speaking of fun, the lack of fun is standing right next to me. Mr. Potato Head, what are you doing here?
1: Oh, just had to come out and see my buddy Mikey V.
0: What? Now I'm going to run. What's the real reason you're coming on by?
1: Maybe I had to stock up on some ammunition.
0: Ammunition? Now I'm really going to run. Thanks, Raphael. Appreciate you much. If you want some fun, come on by here. The Summer of Fun event, the kids' bike decorating contest. Got the snow cones, got the dunk tank. If you scan the QR code located all throughout the parking lot, save 20% off your purchase here at Academy Sports. Got lots of music, the DJs, the WKKW boombox. 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Academy Sports, Westridge Commons in the Motown. It's Mike Vincent on your station that is number one for country.
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4: So you went against your better judgment and purchased something that wasn't made in the USA, right?
5: Yeah.
4: And how'd that turn out for you?
5: It fell apart immediately.
4: Yeah.
5: I also find a lot of things, like you said, they don't live up to their name. You know, like, for instance, things that are supposed to stick and hold, whether it be a plant. What I was trying to do was hang this metal plant holder outside on my house. Well, my house is made of stucco.
4: Yeah.
5: All right. So it's not like, I mean, I guess it would be the same if it were siding. You can't just like drill into the side of it and, you know, put a nail in there.
4: Right.
5: Hang it up. The thumbtack doesn't work. Like you used to back in, you know, the days when you could put up posters in your room.
4: Absolutely.
5: You can't use that gummy stuff that, you know, you just tear pieces of. You can't use that.
4: No.
5: It's like putty. So I was like, okay, this stuff, it's made in China.
4: Mm-hmm.
5: It's got to hold it up.
4: Sure.
5: We put, okay, so each of these little clips holds 5 pounds. Now, we estimated this thing to be definitely over 5 pounds.
4: Okay.
5: So we used like, I use like 6 clips. So I was like, okay, 6 times 5. That is 30 pounds. It can't be over 30 pounds. It'll be fine. I even took the actual planters off. So it was just like the frame of this plant holder.
4: You were hedging your bets because I feel like you weren't very confident that this was going to work.
5: I was not, but I had hope. I really did.
4: And hope is sometimes a good thing, but sometimes, and I think in this case, not a good thing.
5: Yeah, not a good thing.
4: We have Mark on the CityNet studio lines. All right, Mark, tell us about a terrible purchase of an item that was not made in the USA. Go ahead.
6: So it wasn't me personally, but it was my sister. And she was getting a gift for her boyfriend as a birthday gift. And it was supposed to be this really nice computer desk that had like multiple drawers on the side. And then it was like a place where you can like actually put your monitor on it without having to get anything, like additional parts for it.
4: Okay.
5: Sounds
6: and
5: nice.
4: Yeah.
6: She ended up paying, I think it was like $150 for it.
4: Yeah, okay.
6: And I told her personally, I wouldn't do it. I wouldn't trust it. It looks kind of sketchy. She did it anyways. And when she received the package, all she got was a tiny box of Peppa Pig stickers.
4: Oh, well.
5: Whoa.
4: Well, that's not all bad.
5: It doesn't have anything to do with anything. Like, how are those two related?
4: I love Peppa Pig.
5: I have never seen
7: Peppa Pig.
4: What?
7: Peppa Pig.
4: You've never. That is probably the most communist thing I've ever heard. And
5: okay,
4: on Made in the USA Day, how could you do that?
5: No. I mentioned the Wiggles earlier, or Yo-Yo Gabba, and you had no idea what I was talking about. I don't think Yo-Yo Gabba was made in the U.S.
4: If you're comparing Yo-Yo Gabba to Peppa Pig, I'm telling you what,
5: Peppa
4: I take
5: Pig
4: offense.
5: Is English, too.
4: I take offense that, yeah, it is made out of Britain or something, I guess.
5: You think that related to Percy the Pig?
4: I'm
5: the sat
4: sure.
5: on Godzilla?
4: Could be. The story comes full circle.
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0: And it's Mike Vincent. 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Just right up the way from the Texas Roadhouse. We're having an amazing time. I'm here with Kathy. She is the store director. Looks like you got a fun time here today, Kathy.
1: Yes, we sure do. We've got lots of fun and games for all your family. Just come on out. We've got cornhole, a dunk tank. We've got a soccer game, all kinds of fun games that you can win prizes. We've got Blackstone on here grilling up some great food, Kona Ice. So come by and see us. And then when you come by and see us, stop into the store. We have a QR code you can scan and get 20% off your purchase for the summer needs to have fun or back to school needs to get back to school.
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5: Today is Made in the USA Day.
6: And you and I both made in America. Made in the good old USA.
5: I mean, you think about America. I mean, we were birthed from the dried up husk known as England. And then here we are.
6: Mm-hmm.
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6: Most of them seen on TV.
5: Yeah, as seen on TV, a lot of that is made in the USA. You know what else is made in the USA? Crayola crayons.
6: Oh,
5: they make those in America. Have you ever heard of a KitchenAid mixer? That's top of the line mixers. That's made in America.
6: Yes, I have one at home.
5: Now there you go. Turn that thing over. Make sure there's nothing in the pot, and you'll see that right on the bottom, stamped proudly with an eagle glaring at you. Is made in the USA. Zippo lighters, made in the USA.
6: You know, you don't see so many Zippo lighters as you used to.
5: And that's unfortunate because it was always really cool to be able to snap that thing open and then snap it shut. It was very theatrical.
6: I will never smell a Zippo without thinking of my dad.
5: The butane.
6: It's that smell.
5: The butane.
6: Yeah, it's that butane smell.
5: Uh-huh. But I always liked the ability, because I had one when I smoked for a while. And you could flip it, whew, lid comes open.
6: Yeah.
5: And then the flame stays on until you decide to flip it closed.
6: Oh, you could be in a hurricane.
5: Oh, it was amazing. And then you flipped it closed. It was almost like back in the day when you would hang up on somebody on a corded phone. It really had some impact.
6: Yeah,
5: when you did it.
6: You can't hang up on people as much as... It's not as impactful because there's no slam. It's kind of like trying to slam a door that automatically closes.
5: Exactly. It's exactly like that. And so it's the same way with a Bic lighter. You get those temporary lighters, and it's not the same. It doesn't have a lid. You know, it's the thing. The Zippo has a lid on it. So even if you're not a smoker or whatever, it's still cool to have a Zippo because there's a lid on it. Everything should have a lid.
6: Flip it up, flip it down, flip it up, flip
5: it down. Exactly. People love it when you do that.
6: See, it's like, you know what? It was like the original fidget toy.
5: The fidget spinner. But except that, well, it could spin. You could put it on the table and spin it if you wanted to.
6: Sure.
5: But it was. If you had anxiety, and who doesn't? Especially if you're a chain smoker.
6: There's a reason you're chain smoking.
5: That's right. Exactly. Hey, you know what else is made in the USA? Wilson footballs. I don't know about the soccer balls. Don't be asking me about Tom Hanks and the Castaway thing. But Wilson footballs, you think of Wilson footballs are made in the USA, so is the rest of their balls. Right?
6: There was a volleyball.
5: That's Wilson. What I'm saying. That's why he was called Wilson in Castaway.
6: Right, because it was Wilson
5: volleyball.
6: Yeah.
5: I don't know if that means Wilson volleyballs aren't made in America, but footballs are, you know.
6: Okay. Well, because it's an American sport. It makes sense.
5: Okay. All
6: right. Right? Because
5: I like your thought process on this one. But, you know, there's some other stuff, too. And you know, the great part about buying in the stuff in the USA, you know it's going to work because it is top quality stuff, you know?
6: Yeah.
5: You buy stuff from elsewhere. Sometimes you don't really get what you thought you were getting.
6: Oh,
5: you know?
6: Yeah. I've experienced that many times.
5: You've done that. I think a lot of people have. So let's talk to you. as we're going to find out something maybe you purchased that wasn't made in the USA, that was a piece of junk.
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0: It's the Summer of Fun event going on at Academy Sports and Outdoors, located in the Westridge Commons, right up the hill from the Texas Roadhouse in Morgantown. Mike Vincent, we're broadcasting live, having way too much fun. Saying a big hello going out to Anthony of Anthony's Transmissions in Westover. Anthony stopped on by the WKKW tent, and he got some nice prizes to take on home. I would love for you to do the same. Loaded up with concert tickets, Black Bears baseball tickets. We've got tickets for Hershey Park and so much more. And Academy Sports has loaded up on tons of prizes, too. 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They've got the Kona Ice Station. They've got live music with a DJ, a dunk tank, cornhole, plenty of prizes to win. There's so much going on, I can't go through this in 60 seconds. You're just going to have to experience it to believe it. It's the Summer of Fun event going on all throughout the afternoon time here on a Sunday. Academy Sports, hunting, camping, fishing, outdoors, right at the Westridge Commons with your station number one for country.
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3: All right, so McDonald's fries apparently aids in bringing the bun in the oven along.
4: Mm-hmm.
3: If that's something that you're looking...
4: And apparently it's the saltiness.
3: Yeah, obviously that's a wives' tale. I guess you would call that a wives' tale because doctors are weighing in going, there's no scientific evidence. Oh, it's coming in, throwing water on some of these... wives' tales.
4: Here's the thing. Old wives' tales have been around for a while, and they tend to have some truth to them. That's why they become wives' tales.
3: Sometimes they do. So that's what they're saying, that if you eat some McDonald's fries. Have you ever heard of any? I know that there's activities that you can do, exercise, that sort of thing. Maybe listen to, speed metal, whatever, to kind of move things along.
4: Oh, we're back to inducing?
3: Yeah, inducing or just pregnancy in general, Anything to help that along.
4: I mean, birth control worked for me, so.
3: Well, that's going the other direction. I see what you're saying there. So, yeah. It just depends on what you're wanting.
4: Yes.
3: Out of that whole thing.
4: Yeah.
3: It seems like a lot of food ways, like hot food, spicy food. That always seems to be a thing,
4: yeah,
3: right?
4: Yeah, spiciness, anything with spice or salts. Again, it's the salt that helps move. So, like pickles.
3: Yeah.
4: And then there's that castor oil.
3: Yeah, right.
4: Castor oil apparently induces labor like that.
3: Yeah, and it greases the wheel.
4: Is that what they say?
3: That's a medical term.
4: Is it?
3: Look it up. It's on WebMD.
4: Don't look it up. You'll never find it. It's on the dark, dark web.
3: Yeah.
4: Which is where we get all of our information.
3: That's where all of our stuff comes from.
4: What about Ashley? What about your wife? What'd she do to...
3: I think she held on as long as she could because she didn't,
4: she didn't want to be trapped.
3: No, she was like, man, once I have the kid, I got to put up with this guy.
4: Yeah.
3: She held on as long as she could. Lily was in the womb for 11 months. I'm only kidding. Claw marks on the uterus coming out.
4: Had some extra time cooking.
3: Yeah. Misty on the CityNet studio line. So you tried a secret family recipe to help with your pregnancy. Tell us about that.
5: My mom, she made me green tomato pie, and the next morning I went into labor.
3: Okay, what is
4: green tomato pie?
3: What is Misty? What is green tomato pie?
5: It is disgusting. It's slimy, but it works. I was 2 weeks past due, and green tomato pie is the only thing that did it. I moved furniture. I climbed up stairs. I did everything that I could, but that's the only thing that worked.
3: Yeah, that sounds awful.
4: That does sound awful.
3: But once again, it sounds, like she said, it's slimy. So you eat slippery stuff.
4: It's the lube? Is that
3: yeah,
4: what
3: it's
4: just
3: a,
4: like?
3: It's a, yeah, you're lubing up the chute. That's what they ought to call it. The chute lubing room at the hospital, right?
4: Don't look that up on the internet. You're not going to find what you were looking
3: it's
4: for.
3: On, once again, on WebMD, if you want to check that out.
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0: We're doing it live here at the Summer of Fun event located at Academy Sports in the Westridge Commons in Morgantown. Mike Vincent, we're going to be here until 1 o'clock this afternoon, but this party goes on throughout the afternoon time as well. And there are a lot of families stopping on by having a good old time. Got the kids' bike decorating contest, the kids' bike parade that's going to happen just a little bit later on this afternoon. Got the dunk tank, got some grilling demonstrations, food, we've got that too. We've got Kona Ice, so you can, you know, cool down with a tasty treat here today. And there's a lot to win. That's the big thing. So much to win here. Under the WKKW tent, there's concert tickets, West Virginia Black Bears baseball tickets, Pittsburgh Pirates tickets, tickets for Tyler Hubbard coming up this upcoming Friday night to the Clarksburg Amphitheater. And that's just some of what we've got. You'll see the WKKW boombox. Just come on into the parking lot. And this is your cue for a great time here throughout the rest of the day. And it's all at Academy Sports and Outdoors in Morgantown, right at the Westridge Commons. We'd love to say hi to you with your station number one for country.
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3: All right, so you're looking to jumpstart that whole pregnancy thing, all right? And you take all the help you can get, you know, if that's something you really want to do.
4: Yeah. Right? Which, why? Are you crazy?
3: Well, I mean,
4: kids are so difficult.
3: Coming from a guy, I cannot believe anybody would volunteer for that kind of abuse. But if the forwarding of society, population-wise, were up to men, it would come to a screeching halt.
4: You think so?
3: Absolutely. I can tell you that right now. But luckily it's not. And so the ladies, whether you do it, what is it, naturally, or if you use IVF, that's a big one now. They say that this is one of those wives' tales, all right? I don't know if there's any scientific data on this thing. But women going through in vitro fertilization, IVF, are eating McDonald's French fries, okay? Because they believe it will help increase the odds of them getting pregnant. I have no idea. Did that come from TikTok or something?
4: Probably. And why? What is a McDonald's fries?
3: I don't know. The trend started on social media. This dude by the name of Dr. James Hopkinson.
4: Oh.
3: He debunked the claim, saying there's no evidence that eating fries, McDonald's or otherwise, has any impact on embryo implantation. Well, we get that. You know, Mr. Wizard, we got it. But now, here's the thing. It's not a lie if you believe it. Remember the great 20th century philosopher George Costanza said that. So he said, while it's easy to see how small rituals might help people feel more in control during this emotional time, these kinds of myths can create false hope or misplaced pressure. So he's Debbie Downer on this thing.
4: Mm.
3: Like, he's putting a pin in the balloon of everybody who says, I'm going to go down and get not just a large fry. I'm getting one of them buckets of fries, the big baskets of fries. Have you seen those things? You can put your face in there and with the fries.
4: You know what's weird is that the basket of fries tastes like different fries.
3: No, it doesn't. What's the matter with you?
4: They taste like different fries than when they come in the red box.
3: Is it because they're too much? Is it too big?
4: I don't know.
3: Can't wrap your head around it?
4: I don't know, but they're different. They hit different. Number one. Number two, they say the salt is what helps the IVF thing.
3: Okay. All right. And McDonald's fries are salty.
4: Oh, they are salty, unless you get those ones where they forgot the salt.
3: Gross.
4: And then it's, oh, my gosh.
3: I eat a thing of McDonald's fries. My blood pressure's 300 over 280. We have a winner.
4: High score of the day. Congratulations.
3: So it's the salt content. So is that, what's the problem with this basket thing? You don't, you say,
4: I don't know.
3: Better? Is it better or worse?
4: It's not as good.
3: You say the basket of fries, the huge giant basket of fries, not as good as getting the like the large or the smaller container.
4: In the little red.
3: I think that's in your head.
4: I mean, there's only one way to find out.
3: Well, how?
4: Have somebody bring us some fries.
3: You can't. I don't. Are you allowed to beg for food on the air?
4: Not at all.
3: I didn't think you were allowed to do that.
4: I don't believe there was a beg involved. I was just throwing out that that's how we would have to fix it.
3: I thought I heard begging.
4: Pretty sure I didn't ask specifically. But if somebody were to drop some off, we would eat them.
3: You are always looking for a loophole.
4: I love
3: you.
4: I'm also really hungry. Always in the morning.
3: Queen of loopholes. Well, don't bring a basket of fries. She's not gonna like them. You know?
4: I mean, I'll still eat them, whatever.
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97.9 WKKW, checking in with Mike Vincent for the final hour of his broadcast at Academy Sports. It's coming up next. Here's Luke Combs on WKKW.

0: It's Mike Vincent. We're here for one more hour at the Westridge Commons Academy Sports and Outdoors. Just having so much fun. Loads of people here in the parking lot throwing the party. This is the Summer of Fun event that's going to go on throughout the afternoon time. But we're only going to be here until 2 o'clock, but you can stop by anytime, especially right now if you're in the vicinity, because we're giving away prizes left and right, all sorts of concert tickets, event tickets, Hershey Park tickets, Pittsburgh Pirates tickets, West Virginia Black Bears tickets, and there's a lot to win when you stop on by and see Academy Sports. They've got all the blue tents set up around the perimeter. Just come on by, enjoy the music, grab some food. I think I saw somebody with a quesadilla here before, so there's some really good stuff to enjoy while you're here. 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

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Mike Vincent, broadcasting live at Academy Sports. We'll check in with him next. 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

0: 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Mike Vincent in the parking lot of Academy Sports and Outdoors, your headquarters for anything, everything outdoors, hunting, fishing, camping. If you're going outdoors, come on in to the Westridge Commons and enjoy what we've got here at Academy Sports. Now, we're going to be here until 1 o'clock this afternoon, but this party's going to continue right into the afternoon time, too. They're going to be doing this until 3 o'clock in the parking lot. Lots to do with the kids. They've got cornhole tournaments. They've got Dunk Tank, believe it or not, where you can actually dunk one of the members here of Academy Sports. I saw a quesadilla. Somebody walked away with a quesadilla before. They're serving up free food. The Kona Ice is here. They've got T-shirts. 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And, of course, I can't forget they've got the Kids Bike Decorating Contest and the Kids Bike Parade that's coming up a little bit later on this afternoon, too. 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
3: We all hear the radio ads about the IRS. 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
5: 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Clouds and sun today, high 77, mostly clear tonight, low 55. Hazy sunshine to kick the week off tomorrow, high of 84. It's currently 75 at the W.

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Mike Vincent broadcasting live for another half hour here at Academy Sports and Outdoors located in the Westridge Commons. This is an easy ride from just about anywhere, just off of 79. And once you come off right where the University Town Center exit is, we're right up the hill from the Texas Roadhouse. So you can't miss us. Easy to find. And this parking lot is just packed with families everywhere you look. And kids and parents alike are taking advantage of all the contests, the games. There's cornhole for prizes. There's Kona Ice.

0: lots to give away, including they're doing t-shirt pressings, believe it or not. So come on up, get yourself a free t-shirt. And while you're here, look for the QR codes, not only inside of the store, but outside here in the parking lot as well. You scan the QR code and that's 20% off your purchase. 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They've got it here at Academy Sports and Outdoors. And the Family Fun Event is here, the Summer Fun Event at the Academy Sports at the Westridge Commons. 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
3: Hi, my name is Sasha Murray, and I'm with the Travis Murray Memorial Foundation. 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In honor of his memory, we decided to start the Travis Murray Memorial Car Show. So this year, on July 25th, we are hosting the 4th annual Travis Murray Memorial Car Show at Hope Coliseum right here in Morgantown, West Virginia. 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We have so much going on that day in addition to the car show. We have food trucks, things for the children, including sensory tables and a downhill derby race for the kids. We also have live auctions going on with Wiles Auctions, raffles, and 50-50 have to take basket raffles. Again, so much going on that day, including music. So come on out, come see us. We would love to see you there as we celebrate the life of Travis and pour back into the community. Thank you so much.

97.9 WKKW. Mike Vincent wrapping up his broadcast at Academy Sports. That is coming up next. Latest from Dan and Shay right now. This is Say So, 97.9 WKKW.

0: Mike V checking in one more time from Academy Sports and Outdoors, located at the Westridge Commons in Morgantown. We've had so much fun over the last couple of hours, and one of the people that makes it so fun, my friend Erica here from the Academy Marketing Team, and you've got to be proud of your team. The friendliest people are all here assembled in one spot.
1: I am. There's a lot of great work between a lot of different teams here.
0: And, you know, there's a lot going on. You got the music cranked up. You got DJs. You've got the food. I see T-shirts. You got a dunk tank. There's a lot going on. So even though we're leaving at 1, you're going to still be here till 3.
1: We are. We'll still be here. So anybody listening, come on over to the Academy. We'll still have Blackstone grilling food. We'll still have Kona Ice giving out free snow cones. You can get a chance to dunk the store director of the Academy. It's all a lot of fun happening here.
0: And if you come on by, you save 20% by scanning that QR code as well, right?
1: Exactly. Fun can't lose in West Virginia.
0: Absolutely. So come on by, enjoy the fun. Academy Sports and Outdoors. Mike V saying ciao for now. We'll see you back tomorrow on the Drive Home Thing, right here on the station number one for country.
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Tell you about that next. Here's Hardy, Eric Church, Morgan Wallen, Tim McGraw, MacArthur. 97.9 WKKW.

0: a superstar collaboration, Hardy, Eric Church, Morgan Wallen, Tim McGraw. 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

sky. Driven up and down the coast a few times. London, Paris, paradise. But ain't got much memory. Other scenes come to think I missed them all. And damn,

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Got a good one coming up this Friday. I'll tell you about that next. There's John Morgan on WKKW.

0: John Morgan, Kid Myself, 97.9 WKKW. We've got a 50% Friday deal coming up this Friday, July 24th. 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
0: 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Hazy conditions, clouds and sun today, high 77, mostly clear tonight, low 55. Kick of the week off tomorrow, hazy sunshine and a high of 84. Currently 76 at the WKKW.

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KKW, We the Station, with all the concert tickets. And tomorrow, we've got a new contest coming up. Choose Your Charles. I'll tell you about that next. Here's Graylin James, 97.9 WKKW. Well, I did.

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4: Hi, my name is Sasha Murray, and I'm with the Travis Murray Memorial Foundation. 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We have so much going on that day. In addition to the car show, we have food trucks, things for the children, including sensory tables and a downhill derby race for the kids. We also have live auctions going on with Wiles Auctions, raffles, and 50-50 half the take basket raffles. Again, so much going on that day, including music. So come on out, come see us. We would love to see you there as we celebrate the life of Travis and pour back into the community. Thank you so much.

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You know, Dairy Queen is super sweet, but they're doing something super sweet for WVU Children's. Tell you about that coming up next. 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

0: Kenny Chesney, Carry On, 97.9 WKKW. 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
1: This is the Community Forum. The West Virginia Association of School Administrators has rolled out the new I Love West Virginia Public Schools campaign. The campaign will highlight the benefits of public schools. The president of the West Virginia Association of School Administrators and Jackson County School Superintendent Will Hassefluk says they're working to give members of the public the complete story about the great things that happen in public schools.
2: We are going to get the word out. So there's a lot of misinformation out there coming from our elected officials as well as other Facebook groups. There's a lot of misinformation that we just need to correct.
1: Hassefluk says public schools are a launching pad for many students to go on to college. He says many more are successfully pursuing an in-demand vocational certification or trade. Hassefluk says families have choices. He wants to make sure the full story about public schools is told.
2: I think we're losing 5,000 more public education students this year for whatever reason, moving out of state, taking other alternative methods such as school choice options. But yes, that is a concern. That's a concern for everyone, and we need to have a seat at the table to try to figure this out.
1: Public school enrollment has dropped more than 15% in West Virginia since the pandemic. Mingo County Schools Superintendent Joetta Basile points out that private and charter school options don't all have to follow the same set of codified standards, Chapter 18 and 18A of the West Virginia State Code. That's required for public institutions in all 55 counties.
3: Public schools have a lot of accountability measures, and I don't think that those are bad. I just think that all schools, private, Hope Scholarship schools, things like that, we all need to have the same rules and regulations in place.
1: Hassefluk agrees some changes are necessary.
2: We need to be on a level playing field, and it would be a very easy fix. That we have a little charter school law, the public charter school law in the West Virginia Code. It's an 18 or 18A. Just give us that ability. Just wipe out all of 18, 18A.
1: And the current school funding formula is an obstacle for public schools, according to Basile.
3: Lawmakers are looking at the funding formula. They've had some interim session meetings and things. No changes yet, but we're hopeful that change will come.
1: Organizers say this campaign, the I Love West Virginia Public Schools campaign, will continue through community outreach and social media as they're working to promote public education across all 55 counties. That's the Community Forum for this Sunday, July 19th. I'm Kyle Wiggs from the WHAR Newsroom.

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97.9 WKKW. Our listener appreciation night with the Black Bears coming up. I'll tell you all about it and how you can be a part of it. Lauren Elaine is latest, All My Exes on WKKW.

0: Lauren and Elena, All My Exes, 97.9 WKKW. Our Listener Appreciation Night, it's coming for the West Virginia Black Bears. Thursday, August 13th. Be listening coming up on Monday, July 27th. So not tomorrow, but next Monday for your chance to win your family four-pack of tickets to the game when the Black Bears take on the State College Spikes. And WKKW Air Personalities will be there that afternoon serving up hot dogs and soda before the game in the parking lot. Stop by, get your tickets, say hi to us. And it's right next to Star Furniture. 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
0: 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Clouds and sun today, high 77, mostly clear tonight, low 55. Kicking the week off tomorrow, hazy sunshine and a high of 84. It's currently 77 at the WKKW.

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97.9 WKKW. The Timber Rock Amphitheater is becoming a really great place to catch some fantastic shows. I'll tell you what's coming up. That is on the way next. There's Bailey Zimmerman, Chevy Silverado, WKKW. Why?

0: Bailey Zimmerman, Chevy Silverado, 97.9 WKKW. We are proud to welcome incredible artists and stars to Timber Rock Amphitheater this summer. Tickets are on sale right now for Jeff Foxworthy. And you might be a redneck if you miss this show. Friday, July 31st, coming up end of the month, Jeff Foxworthy will be live at Timber Rock Amphitheater. And the next week, we've got a country king, Chris Young, will be there August the 7th. And these tickets and complete concert calendar information is on their website. So don't miss out on these great shows and many more. TimberRockAmp.com.
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3: 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We have so much going on that day in addition to the car show. We have food trucks, things for the children, including sensory tables and a downhill derby race for the kids. We also have live auctions going on with Wiles Auctions, raffles, and 50-50 half the take basket raffles. Again, so much going on that day, including music. So come on out, come see us. We would love to see you there as we celebrate the life of Travis and pour back into the community. Thank you so much.

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Tyler Hubbard's going to be in town this week. I'll tell you where coming up. Kane Brown Woman right now. 97.9 WKKW.

0: Jane Brown Woman, 97.9 WKKW. We present Tyler Hubbard this Friday at the Clarksburg Amphitheater. That is going to be one heck of a show. And if that isn't enough, coming up next Saturday, not this coming Saturday now, the next weekend, next Saturday, August 1st, 97.9 WKKW presents Mitchell Tenpenny. 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
0: 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Hazy clouds and sun today and a high 77, mostly clear tonight, low 55. And kicking the week off tomorrow, hazy sunshine, high 84. Currently 78 at the WKK.

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0: 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Two shows, two different weeks. 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

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Welcome to the 4 o'clock hour. Good Sunday evening. Steve Rogers hanging out with you. So glad to be doing so. Bringing along Luke Combs, Be By You, 97.9 WKKW.

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0: 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For your Sunday overnight, clear skies, 58 degrees. Monday, sunshine, 85. Monday night, we're looking at some partly cloudy skies, 70 that low. And then jumping into Tuesday with a chance of thunder showers and highs of 79 degrees. So a little bit of a cooling trend going on. Jason Aldean, how far does a goodbye go? We're on your radio. It's always.

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We're number one for country now, just like we were number one for country back then. 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

0: Listening. One for Country 97.9 WKKW. I knew it. I knew you missed Taylor Swift back into the country genre again for that, at least for this soundtrack. It's from the movie Toy Story 5, and you're going to find it on that soundtrack for poor Taylor. She's got it, and seems like it's already climbing up the charts. I don't know how the movie's doing, but the song's doing pretty well. Thomas Rhett, Russell Dickerson, Worth Your Wild. So stick around. It's on the way.
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7: 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We have so much going on that day in addition to the car show. 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Again, so much going on that day, including music. So come on out, come see us,

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Welcome to the 5 o'clock hour. Good Sunday evening. Steve Rogers hanging out with you and Luke Bryan. 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

0: Number one for country, 97.9 WKKW. John Morgan, Kid, myself. We got incredible artists and superstars coming to Timber Rock, and you've got Jeff Foxworthy. He's going to be next on deck Friday, July the 21st at Timber Rock Amphitheater. Chris Young, Friday, August the 7th. 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
0: 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For your Sunday overnight, looking at clear skies, 58. Monday, sunshine, 85. 70 degrees is our low for your Monday overnight with partly cloudy skies. And then Tuesday, some thundershowers rolling through the area and jumping up to 79. So a little bit of a cooling trend going on. I'll take it, I guess. As long as it doesn't get too cool. Speaking of too cool, here you go, Brittany. Thanks for checking in. Ella Langley, I Can't Love You Anymore. We're on your radio. It's always...

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I'm really digging this new artist, Stella Lefley, Boston. Song debuted at number 94. Let's see where it goes. Here she is. On a train.

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Welcome to the 6 o'clock hour. Good Sunday evening. Steve Rogers hanging out with you and bringing along Kenny Chesney. 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

0: for Country 97.9 WKKW. Hardy MacArthur teaming up with Tim McGraw, Morgan Wall, and Eric Church, co-written by Jameson Rogers. You got Hardy right there, MacArthur. And speaking of going to be here before you know it, how about this? Next Friday, it's going to be here before you know it. Tyler Hubbard's going to be at the Clarksburg Amphitheater the following Saturday. We've got Mitchell Tenpenny. You want to get those details? There still may be a couple tickets left. ClarksburgAmp.com, ClarksburgAmp.com.
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0: 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Tonight we got clear skies going down to 58 degrees. Monday, some sunshine, 85. Monday overnight, partly cloudy skies, 70. And then some thundershowers rolling through the area on Tuesday and jumping up to 79. Just a smidge under 80. We'll call it that for now. Zach Top, I never lie, and I don't. Well, maybe. We're on your radio. It's always...

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I'm Steve Rogers, and thanks for hanging out with us.

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2: 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We have so much going on that day in addition to the car show. We have food trucks, things for the children, including sensory tables and a downhill derby race for the kids. 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Again, so much going on that day, including music. 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Thank you so much.
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1: 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Welcome to the 7 o'clock hour. It is Sunday evening. I'm Steve Rogers. You know this young man as Kane Brown. 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You're number one for country.

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0: and one for country 97.9 WKKW. Lead single from her fourth studio album. The name of that album is called Stage. Is teaming up there with Chase Matthew, Miss Lauren Elena. Glad to hear her back on the air again. All My Ex is going to take a fresh look at that Metro News exclusive AccuWeather forecast on the way.
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0: 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Tonight we're looking at clear skies, 58 degrees that low, ushering in some sunshine for your Monday, 85. Part of cloudy skies, 70 for your Monday overnight. And then Tuesday, well, we've got some thunder showers moving back into the picture again, but only a high of 79. A little cool for summer. I'm okay with it. Thomas Rhett, after all the bars have closed, we're on your radio. It's always.

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Steve Rogers heading out the door. Please get out there and do that random act of kindness. Come on, do something nice for somebody. 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You're going to feel better. They're going to feel better. See, in turn, they're going to turn around and do it for somebody else. It's all going to come back to you. You can start it all over again. Dan and Shay say so. I'm Steve Rogers. I'm leaving. I say so. Bye-bye.

0: 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We're proud to live here, too.
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5: Well, hello. This is Country Gold. I'm Steve Harmon. 80s, 90s country, even some early 2000s. Coming up in a few minutes, Billy Bob Thornton from The Landman.
6: What?
5: Yep. Also country music writer, singer with the Boxmasters. They're playing at the Ryman. And plenty of your requests, too. Here is Alabama on Country Gold.

0: From Fort Payne, Alabama, Song of the South on Country Gold, I'm Steve Harmon. Let us know if you have a song idea you'd like us to play, a shout-out, birthday, 855-958-3774.
1: Hey, Steve, my name is Jack from Campbellsville, Kentucky, and I want to hear Tracy Byrd, Keeper of the Stars. So see what you can do about getting that on the radio for me. I appreciate it.
0: Oh, I think I can manage.
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